0: Rádio Lusitânia.
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0: Down to... That's one small step for man, one giant leap for mankind.
1: Alright, let's do a look radio.
0: It has a stark beauty all its own. It's like much of the high desert of the United States. It's different, but it's very pretty out here.